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Yeah, Leute, here's Shoot for the Moon from Too Tipsy and Binegra. Enjoy.

sun, you will never fail me. If you shoot for the moon and you miss, you land amongst the stars. So never ever settle for less, there's greatness within you.

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